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Attention Engine 1 in Mohawk. We have a alpha response at 45 Central Ave for a 59-year-old female, 6. Cross streets are Lexington Boulevard and, Henry Johnson Boulevard and Lexington Ave. She is in an apartment 16H, apartment 16 Henry. Again, Engine 1 in Mohawk. We have a alpha at 45 Central Ave for a 59-year-old female, 6, in apartment 16 Henry at Henry Johnson Boulevard and Lexington Ave. 2100.

to Milwaukee Alpha Response, 162 Washington Ave, bus stop in front of the library. It's a male, needs a medical evaluation, crosses Dove Street, Lark Street. Again, this truck to Milwaukee Alpha Response, 162 Washington Ave, bus stop in front of the library. It's a male, medical eval, crosses Dove and Lark. Time is 21:01.

Attention engine 4, truck 3, see Charlie response, 13 Gray Fox Lane. It's a residential fire alarm from the keypad, crosses Pitch Pine Road. Begin this engine 4, truck 3, see Charlie response, 13 Gray Fox Lane, keypad fire alarm, crosses Pitch Pine Road. Time's 21:02.

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0: 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Hyperglycemia.
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Rescue 1. Rescue 1 responding cold with Engine 1. 45 Central Ave, apartment 16H Henry. It's a 59-year-old female. Hyperglycemia. Crosses Henry Johnson in Lexington. Again, this Rescue 1 responding cold with Engine 1. 45 Central Ave, apartment 16H Henry. It's a 59-year-old female. Hyperglycemia. Crosses Henry Johnson, Lexington. Times 21, 12.

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1: 101's on. We're coming down with the patient in Mohawk now. You can meet us outside.
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1: Truck 4 is up.
0: Just 4, just confirming, you're still out on the street because we're getting a call from Albion Ave.
1: That's correct, we're on Delaware.
0: Receive, we're dispatching now.

0: Attention Chuck 4 and Mohawk. We have a B Bravo response at 7 Albion Ave.
1: Police have a code
0: 35. Cross streets are Delaware Ave and Zora Ave. Again, that's Chuck 4 and Mohawk. B Bravo, 7 Albion Ave. Police have a code 35. Cross streets are Delaware Ave and Zora Ave. Time is 21:24.
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0: 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Mohawk 47 and Rescue 1 have a signal going to St. Peter's. Another call coming in our territory?
1: Engine 1, that's correct. It's at 442 Madison. 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
2: Truck 4 has arrived out there.
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3: 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Again, this is Engine 1 Mohawk, Bravo response, 442 Madison Ave. Inside the Sunoco, there's a male lying down, unknown medical problem, across the Delaware Ave, Lark Street, times 2128.
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0: 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We have a seat Charlie response at 315 South Manning Boulevard. General alarm, zone 992. Cross streets are New Scotland Ave and Hackett Boulevard. At 2146.
1: Dispatch, you can return truck 4, code 35, turned over to APD. We can take 315 South Manning.
0: Received, truck 3 canceled.

Attention 11, truck 11, or truck 3, engine 11. Freeways, see Charlie responds for 315 South Manning Boulevard. General alarm, zone 992, cross streets are New Scotland Ave and Hackett Boulevard. Again, attention, engine 11.

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Attention Rescue Squad Mohawk, payoff response 341 Northern Boulevard. At the bus stop, it's a 62-year-old female complaining of a headache. Across the Shaker Road, Manning. Again, that's Rescue Squad Mohawk, payoff response 341 Northern Boulevard. At the bus stop, it's a 62-year-old female complaining of a headache. Across the Shaker, Manning. Times 2204.

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0: 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They can come cold.
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2: Well received. Do we have a particular reason why they want the police there?
0: She feels unsafe.
2: Receive. We'll get one started over there.

0: Attention, Engine 5, Mohawk. We have a C Bravo response. The location is Green Street and Madison Avenue. We have a mail down on the sidewalk. Unknown problem. Again, for Engine 5 in Mohawk, we have a B Bravo at Green Street and Madison Avenue. Mail down on the sidewalk. Unknown problem. At 2227.
1: 201 dispatcher, we're going to take that for the engine. They're aware. What?
0: Truck 1 received 2227.

0: 201 Dispatcher, this is from a passerby, correct?
1: Truck 1, it came from a CDTA supervisor. They gave us a description if you need it.
0: Okay, I saw that in the computer. 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You want to call them back? I'll see if we can meet them. We'll meet them at Greyhound.
1: Stand by, I'll give them a call for it.

0: 这时候，the unit that saw the person, they're going to be back your way in about 5 or 10 minutes. 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
0: Appreciate it.

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1: Where is he trying to pick that up?

Attention, Engine 11, Truck 4, see Charlie response. 315 South Manning, that same automatic alarm, zone 992. Crosses the New Scotland Ave, Hackett Boulevard. Again, that's Engine 11, Truck 4, see Charlie response. 315 South Manning, zone 992, automatic alarm, crosses New Scotland and Hackett, times 2238.

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1: Truck noise. Attention, truck 3, engine 10, Mohawk, D-Delta response, 49 for Flank Street, 26-year-old male, difficulty breathing, crosses Lincoln Ave, Niblock Court. Again, that's truck 3, engine 10, Mohawk, D-Delta response, 49 for Plank Street, 76-year-old male, difficulty breathing, crosses Lincoln Ave, Niblock Court, times 2239.

0: 111's responding. Dispatch, you can return the truck to a battalion. I'm going to be requesting FIU, please.
1: Where you see battalion 1 or 2?
0: Battalion 1's on.
1: Battalion 1, just did an FIU request for St. Peter's. They have a alarm that keeps going off.
0: Okay, dispatcher, make it so.
1: 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Sorry, dude. Okay. Truck 4, you receive and cancel.
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1: Drive. Dispatcher, which FIU unit do I have responding to this location?
2: Angela, we just got a phone with 54. They should be around shortly.

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1: Receive, we'll pass along. 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

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Broadway, Prune Street. Sir, mail down unknown problem. Possibly the same mail from earlier. Bayless engine 5, Milwaukee Beat Bravo response. Broadway and Prune Street. 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

Engine 1, Mohawk, V Bravo response. 163, Dana Ave, 70-year-old female having a hemorrhage on the second floor. Crosses New Scotland Ave and Robin Street. Again, with Engine 1, Mohawk, B Bravo response. 163, Dana Ave, 70-year-old female on the second floor with a hemorrhage. Crosses New Scotland and Robin. Times 2254.

0: 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We're not coming up with anything. Do you have anything further?
1: Engine 5, that's a negative. CDTA supervisor called. Possibly the same party from earlier. They weren't 100% sure on the address there.
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Extension Truck 1, Rescue 9 Mohawk Sea, Charlie Response, 150 Clinton Street. Upstairs is a 50-year-old male, difficulty breathing. Crosses 3rd Ave, 2nd Ave. Again, that's Truck 1, Rescue 9 Mohawk Sea, Charlie Response, 150 Clinton Street. Upstairs is a 50-year-old male, difficulty breathing. Crosses 3rd Ave, 2nd Ave, times 2300.

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0: 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Truck crew will call themselves back in a minute when they get out.
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And it's Engine 4, Rescue 1, Mohawk, D Delta, EMS response, 140 Washington Ave Extension, across the Fuller Road, Springsteen Road, room 5 for an 84-year-old female, difficulty breathing, 023.

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0: Engine 5, responding A Alpha 74, State Street, Fairfield, and across James Street, North Pearl Street, with police 484 Century. Engine 5, responding A Alpha 74, State Street, Fairfield, and across James Street, North Pearl Street, with the police 484 Century. 045.
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Engine 5, Mohawk, Beat Bravo, EMS response. 90, 3rd Ave, Russell Elizabeth Street, Sloan Street. For a 4-year-old female sick. Actually, 44-year-old female sick. Engine 5, Mohawk, Beat Bravo, EMS response. 90, 3rd Ave, Russell Elizabeth Street, Sloan Street. 44-year-old female sick. 204.

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0: 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Mohawk's got one patient going to be at St. Peter's Hospital.
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In front, 27-year-old male, sick. That's truck 1, Mohawk, A Alpha, EMS response, 95 Trinity Place, across the Park Street at Ash Grove Place. In front for a 27-year-old male, sick. 255.

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0: 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Three-story Type 5 structure. Nothing showing. 700 command, 7 being investigating.
1: 7327.

Engine 1, Rescue 1, Mohawk, the Delta, EMS response. Staging in the area of 145 Quail Street. Cross of Benson Street, Washington Ave. Police are en route. Unknown age male, possible assault victim. Standing by further. Again, that's Engine 1, Rescue 1, Mohawk, D Delta, EMS response. Stage in the area of 145 Quail Street. Cross of Benson Street, Washington Ave. For an unknown age male, possibly an assault victim. 3:20 a.m.

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1: Long 5, you're clear rolling there, 337. Let's see, responding AL. 345 Northern Boulevard, across the Shaker Road, Manning Boulevard. Room 315 for a lift assist. Engine 2 responding A-Alpha, 345 Northern Boulevard, across Shaker Road, Manning Boulevard, room 315 for a lift assist. 336.

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Next, engine 5, Mohawk, Pay Alpha, EMS response, 638 South Pearl Street, across the Mount Hope Drive, Don Stewart Drive, apartment B for a 53-year-old male, sick. 429.

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Engine 7, Rescue 2, MAW. See Charlie, EMS response. 367 First Street. Across the Dust Street, North Lake Ave. Apartment 1. Yeah, male there. Heart problems. That's Engine 7, Rescue 2, Mohawk. See Charlie, EMS response. 367 First Street. Across the Dust Street, North Lake Ave. Apartment 1, male, heart problems. 506.

attention, truck 3, engine 10, see Charlie response, Sunny Uptown, 1400 Washington Ave, across Fuller Road, Jermaine Street, chemistry building, third floor, turn on a Mac alarm. And that's truck 3, engine 10, see Charlie response, Sunny Uptown, 1400 Washington Ave, cross streets Fuller Road, Jermaine Street, third floor of the chemistry building for an automatic one. 514.

0: Engine 10, truck be arriving. We have nothing showing. Three-story, type 1, academic building. Companies will be investigating. One time will be command.
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0: attention engine 11, truck 4, see Charlie response. 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And that's engine 11, truck 4, see Charlie response. Albany Med, 43 New Scotland Ave, across Holland Ave, Myrtle Ave, A Adam building, 8th floor, equipment room for an automatic alarm. 528.
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Orange Street. Basement apartment, 48-year-old male, sick. Again, that's engine 7 in Mohawk, A Alpha EMS response, 408 Spring Street, across North Main Ave, West Orange Street. Basement apartment, 48-year-old male, sick. 552.

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A Alpha, EMS response. 408 Spring Street, crossing North Main Avenue.

0: Attention, truck 2, rescue 2, Mohawk D Delta. Response 9B Boy, Old Hickory Drive, across the Shaker Road at Route 9. 52-year-old male, difficulty breathing. Repeating 4, truck 2, rescue 2, Mohawk D Delta. 9B Boy, Old Hickory Drive, across the Shaker Road, Route 9. 52-year-old male, difficulty breathing. 58.
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0: Mohawk 2828 for Old Hickory Drive.
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95 Rescue 9, Mohawk 99 South Pearl Street, see Charlie Response Apartment, C. Party there with a breathing problem across from Hamilton Street and Van Zandt. 95 Rescue 9, Mohawk 99 South Pearl Street, to see Charlie Response Apartment, C. We're trying to find out more here. Party there with a breathing problem across from Hamilton Street and Van Zandt Street. 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

Dispatch, you can put engine 5 back in service. This would be a no patient, couldn't it?

Engine 7, Mohawk, 1 Bleecker Terrace. Yeah, Adam responds. It's going to be apartment 119, 58-year-old female. Medical problem. Professor Hunter Ave, 3rd Street. Engine 7, Mohawk, 1 Bleecker Terrace. Yeah, Adam responds. Apartment 119, 58-year-old female. Unknown injury to her leg. Professor Hunter Ave, 3rd Street.

0: attention to Mohawk 345 Northern Boulevard, V Baker response. Room 264 for a fall across the Shaker Road, Manning Boulevard. Engine 2, Mohawk 345, Northern Boulevard, V-Baker response, room 264, female with a fall, Shaker and Manning, 809.
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Mohawk has one patient BLS to Albany Met. Engine 7 is going to remain on the street in service.

Annual Rescue 9, Mohawk Elberon, please, and South Lake Ave. It's a V-Baker response for a traffic accident, unknown injuries. Engine 1, Rescue 9, Mohawk Elberon, please, and South Lake Ave. V-Baker response for a traffic accident. 824, you're out.

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Engine 9 in Mohawk, 323 Second Ave, had a response apartment, 152-year-old female there who's sick, Russell, West Van Vechten Street, and Hurlbut Street, Engine 9 in Mohawk, 323 Second Ave, had a response apartment, 152-year-old female there with a medical problem, you're out at 831.

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2: 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We got a 6-minute ETA.

0: Engine 1 Rescue 9, Mohawk 378, Madison Avenue, Charlie response. Excuse me, in front. 40-year-old female having chest pain across Dove Street and Lark Street. Engine 1 Rescue 9, Mohawk 378, Madison Ave. See Charlie response going to be in front for female with chest pain. Dove and Lark, 858.
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0: 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Engine 7, truck 2318 Central Ave, see Charlie for an automatic alarm there, North Lake Ave and Quail Street, 859.

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0: 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He's with security. They're going to meet you. Russell Washington Ave, Tricentennial Drive. Engine 7 Rescue 2, Mohawk 257, Fuller Road, the Nanotech, see Charlie response. 35-year-old male. Some type of chemical exposure. He's with security. They're going to meet you there. Russell Washington Ave, Tricentennial Drive, 933.
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2: Three zero two dispatcher, are we canceled?
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Engine 7 Rescue 1, Mohawk 178, Washington Avenue Extension, see Charlie response. Give you a 24, 77-year-old female with chest pain, crosses Fuller Road and Rapp Road. Engine 7 Rescue 1 in Mohawk, 178, Washington Avenue Extension. So see Charlie response to room 24 for 77-year-old female with chest pain. Cross streets are Fuller Road and Rapp Road. 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

0: 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I'm going to be heading over there for a 52-year-old male, possible exposure to a chemical. Security will need you to escort you to the patient. Me, Engine 1, Rescue 2 Mohawk, see Charlie response, 257 Fuller Road, the Nanotech. For a 52-year-old male, possible exposure to a chemical. Security will meet you to escort you to the patient. Cross the Washington Ave and Tricentennial Drive, timeout 1010.
1: 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We're going to be clearing SUNY. We'll head over to Nano. Can you start the rescue squad, Alpha, and a battalion chief as well?
0: Very soon. 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

0: Attention to Rescue Squad, I'm Italian 2. See Charlie responds, 257 Fuller Road, Nanotech, for a exposure to a chemical. It's going to be a 52-year-old male. Security will escort you to the patient. Again, that's the Rescue Squad, I'm Italian 2. See Charlie responds, 257 Fuller Road, Nanotech, 52-year-old male, possible exposure to a chemical. Cross the Washington Ave and Tricentennial at 10:12.
1: Italian 2 will see. Finally, in headquarters.

0: Engine 4 is arriving with security, and I'll, security's initial report is that it's a possible arsenic exposure. We're going to establish a staging area. We'll update when we have.
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0: 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Update, we are going to need a third ambulance for a third patient. The readings for staff on scene are from an arsenic meter. The gentlemen were exposed to an aminosilane-based precursor.
1: 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Can you start?

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2: Rescue 1's on.
0: Yes, sir. Why don't you guys stay in service for the time being until we get this sorted out uptown a little bit.
2: Rescue on receipt.
0: I already called the shop.
2: Receipt. We're about a block away from the shop. 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
0: Okay, receipt.
3: 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We're in service also. We're on the street near Engine 7 if you need us.

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1: 1027.
2: Battalion Two's arrived. Dispatcher, I'll be commanding.
1: Battalion Two, 1027.

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It's going to be truck 3, Mohawk Alpha response, 1365 Washington Avenue, suite 200 for a 92-year-old female sick person at 10:30.

0: trying to dispatch. We're going to have three patients here. It doesn't look like we have any further hazmat issues.
1: Battalion 2, 10:30.

0: tying to the fact your readings are down to zero and the room is already being reoccupied. 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
1: 3-0, 10-32.

0: 104 just said, what number Mohawk do we have for our third Mohawk?
1: Mohawk 19.

0: 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They had us left in the ETA.
1: That's a negative.
2: Well, 19's 2 minutes out.

Attention, truck one, Mohawk V Bravo response. 105 Schuyler Street, the Howell Library. Going to be on the Broad Street side for a male with numbness in his feet. Across the South Pearl and Broad. Truck one, Mohawk V Bravo response. 105 Schuyler Street, the Howell Library. It's going to be on the Broad Street side for a male with numbness in his feet. 1043.

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1: RC Squad 1045. Engine 11 in Mohawk 391 Myrtle Ave. Adam, response can be on the fourth floor. 76-year-old male there who's sick. Crosser New Scotland Ave, Robin Street. Engine 11 in Mohawk 391 Myrtle Ave. Adam, response fourth floor for male sick. New Scotland and Robin Street 1045.

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0: 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Who do we have for available ALS?
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Engine 2, truck 2, 19, Clinton Ave, the Palace. So see Charlie response for an automatic alarm crossing North Pearl Street and Tenbrook Street. So engine 2, truck 2, 19, Clinton Ave, Palace Theater. See Charlie response for an automatic alarm crossing North Pearl Street and Tenbrook Street, 11 a.m. here.

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51, Mohawk 45, Central FC, Charlie Response. It's apartment 11B, 65-year-old male there who's sick. Rosa Harry Johnson in Lexington. It's Engine 1, Rescue 1, Mohawk 45, Central Ave, see Charlie Response, apartment 11B, 65-year-old male there who's sick. Henry Johnson in Lexington, 1105.

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1: 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Apartment 15, L. Lincoln, 29-year-old male with a seizure, gross departure street, Ontario Street. Engine 7 Rescue 9, Mohawk 400 Central Ave, see Charlie response for male with a seizure. It's apartment 15L. Partridge in Ontario, 1109.
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0: Engine 11, Mohawk, Holland Avenue, Scotland Ave. Had a response. 27-year-old male there who's sick. Supposed to be waiting at the corner. It's Engine 11 and Mohawk, Holland Avenue, Scotland Ave. He had a response. 27-year-old male sick. Route 1155.
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0: Mohawk 18 arriving on scene. 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

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V-Baker response for traffic accident. It's Engine 9, Rescue 9, Mohawk, New Scotland Avenue, Winnie Street, V-Baker response, traffic accident, unknown. 1204, you're up.

Truck 3, Rescue Squad, 107 Benson Street. He had a response for carbon monoxide activation. Partridge Street, West Erie Street. Truck 3, Squad, 107 Benson Street. He had a response for carbon monoxide activation. Partridge, West Erie. Call 04.

0: 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Mohawk 18 has one going BLS to St. Peter's. 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

Engine 1 and Mohawk South, Swan Street, and Washington Ave. We make a response. Going to be at the corner. Female there with an unknown medical problem. Engine 1 in Mohawk South, Swan Street in Washington Ave. Evacuate response to the corner. Female there, unknown medical problem. 1233 you're up.

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0: dispatch, we'll sort one out of service for a detail. 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

Engine 4, Mohawk 30 Corporate Circle. Yeah, correction, B. Baker response for a fall there. It's going to be in room 112 in their program room. It's Engine 4 and Mohawk 30 Corporate Circle. It's a B. Baker response for a fall. It's going to be room 112. There's a Washington extension in 155, 1240.

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0: Engine 11 at Mohawk 634, New Scotland Ave, be Baker response. First floor nurse's office, room 304, for a female with an allergic reaction. Engine 11 at Mohawk 634, New Scotland Ave, be Baker response. First floor nurse's office, room 304, for female there, allergic reaction. South Manning Boulevard and Cakeley Street, 1300, room.
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1: 11's on.
0: Just checking. You back in service or are you still up?
1: No, we should be clear momentarily, though.
0: Yes, sir. Can you swing by 985 Madison Ave? It's going to be an A-Adam response. 39-year-old female reporting a leg injury from an auto accident that happened about an hour ago.
1: Receive. That's 985 Madison?
0: That's correct. Supposed to be right in front.

Engine 5 off 259 South Pearl Street, the City of Mission Viveka response from now there are no medical problems. So Engine 5 off 259 South Pearl Street, Viveka response, now there with an unknown medical problem, South Ferry Street, North Street, 1322.

0: 927 and Mohawk 475 Yates Street, AN response. Apartment 322, 79-year-old female who's sick, across her Quail in Ontario. 927 and Mohawk 475 Yates Street, AN response. It's room 322 for female sick, Quail in Ontario, 1323.
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Refuge 1, Truck 1, and Mohawk 1 Agency Street to Plaza to Delta response. The entrance on the Swan Street side for the second floor there. For female with a pregnancy. So Refuge 1, Truck 1, and Mohawk 1 Agency Street to Plaza to Delta response. I want you to go to the Swan Street side entrance for the second floor. 36-year-old female with a pregnancy, 1328-year-old.

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Truck 2 and Mohawk South Swan Street and Washington Ave. It's an A-Adam response. We're male there at the corner who's sick. Cross, corrections, Truck 2 and Mohawk South Swan Street and Washington Ave. A-Adam response. And we at the corner for male sick. 1332, you're up.

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1: Angie 4 and Mohawk 30, Columbia Circle East, V-Bake response, apartment A, or correction, it's apartment 147. For female involved in a fall across a White Pine Drive, it's Angie 4 and Mohawk 30, Columbia Circle East, V-Bake response, apartment 147 for a female with a fall, South White Pine Drive, 1341, you're out.

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0: 95 Mohawk Kenwood Road and South Pearl Street. It's a V-Bake response. Going to be on the bus there. 50-year-old male with a fall. 95 the Mohawk Kenwood Road and South Pearl Street. It's a V-Bake response. There's a bus there on board. 50-year-old male with a fall. 1350, 4-year out.
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0: 36.

Truck 1, Mohawk 200 Green Street, V-Bake response, 61-year-old female with a fall, across Rensselaer Street and Bassett Street. Truck 1 and Mohawk 200 Green Street, V-Bake response, 61-year-old female with a fall, Rensselaer Street and Bassett Street, 1404.

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0: Islam, do you receive the transmission?
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0: We have an update from the pedestrian. The patient is on the back of the building.
1: Back of the building, receive.

0: 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We have one patient calling BLS to Albany Med. 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

Torque 1 is parking quarters.

Engine 11 to Mohawk, 330 South Manning Boulevard, the Vega response. In mail there on no medical problem. Rosa Hackett and Arthur Drive. Engine 11 and Mohawk, 330 South Manning Boulevard. The Vega response for mail there with an unknown medical problem. Hackett Boulevard and Arthur Drive, 1435.

0: 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Just be advised, we're at 310 South Manning with the patient.
1: Oh, 41 to 2.

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attention, Engine 11 and Mohawk. We have an 8 Alpha response at 140 South Lake Avenue for a 60-year-old female, abdominal pain. It's on the first floor. The cross streets are Warren Street and Mercer. Again, attention, Engine 11 and Mohawk. We have an 8 Alpha at 140 South Lake Ave for a 60-year-old female, abdominal pain on the first floor. Cross streets are Warren Street and Mercer Street. 1532.

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Engine 9, Rescue 9, Mohawk, Seat Delta Response, Delaware Ave, Hurlbut Street. The vehicle versus two juveniles. Mohawk, if you can start two ambulances for now. We're still trying to get further. Again, that's Engine 9, Rescue 9, Mohawk, Seat Delta Response, Delaware Ave, Hurlbut Street. Vehicle versus two juveniles. Time is 16:04.

0: Omaha 41, enter to the MVA on Delaware.
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Rescue 1 responding hot with S9, Rescue 9, Delaware Ave, Hurlbut Street. You've got two juvenile patients on scene, struck by a vehicle requesting airless transport. Again, that's Rescue 1 responding hot with S9, Rescue 9, Delaware Ave, Hurlbut Street. Vehicle versus two juveniles. Time is 6:08.

0: 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Engine, I need another BLS unit.
1: 109, I'm requesting an additional BLS company.
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0: 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We have an A-Alpha at 141 Washington Avenue Extension inside the Walmart, second floor near the pillow section. 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
0: Cross streets are Fuller Road and Rapp Road. Again, attention Engine 4 in Mohawk. We have an A-Alpha 141 Washington Ave Extension inside the Walmart, second floor near the pillow section, 4-year-old male. Laceration. Cross streets are Fuller Road and Rapp Road. 1631.
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0: dispatch. If you have a police unit, there's a vehicle in traffic with a flat tire on Washington Ave, west of Germain, under the Harriman Campus Bridge.
1: Breezy, we'll pass it along though. 1636.

0: Attention Engine 1, Rescue 1 in Mohawk. We have a Sea Charlie at South Swan Street and Washington Avenue. We have a black male, white shirt, blue mask, difficulty breathing. Again, attention Engine 1, Rescue 1 in Mohawk. We have a Sea Charlie at South Swan Street and Washington Avenue. Male, difficulty breathing. 1647.
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0: 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Do you have a better location?
1: Engine one, it appears to be a passerby. All they gave us was a male in the corner having an asthma attack.

attention, Engine 5, Rescue 2, Mohawk. We have a D-Delta at 101 South Pearl Street, South Mill Halls, apartment E4L, apartment Edward 4 Lincoln for a 64-year-old female sick. Cross streets are Hamilton Street and Van Zandt Street. Again, attention, Engine 5, Rescue 2 in Mohawk. We have a D-Delta at 101 South Pearl Street, South Mill Towers, apartment E4L, apartment Edward 4 Lincoln, 64-year-old female sick. Cross streets are Hamilton Street and Van Zandt Street. 1652.

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0: Dispatcher Rescue 1, just confirming, are you on scene for Suwanee, Washington, or are you heading back over there?
1: Yeah, we're with Engine 1 in Mohawk.
0: Very easy, thank you.

Attention Chuck 3 and Rescue Squad. We have an A Alpha response at 13 Germain Street. Gray carbon monoxide alarm going off. Kitchen and basement, cross streets are Washington Ave and Lincoln Ave. Again, attention, Chuck 3 and Rescue Squad. We have an A Alpha response at 13 Germain Street for a carbon monoxide alarm for the kitchen and basement. Cross streets are Washington Ave and Lincoln Ave, 1657.

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All units, just be advised, any train crossings are going to be blocked for the next 20 to 30 minutes for the single train passing through.

Imagine Engine 11, we have a K-Alpha response at 122 Talmadge Ave. 75-year-old female fell. Lift assist. Cross street is Seneca Place. Again, attention Engine 11, we have a A-Alpha at 122 Talmadge Ave. For a 75-year-old female, fell, lift assist, cross streets of Seneca Place, 1720.

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1: Steve, do you need any other additional units?
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0: John. Can you come back up to the 44?
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1: No, they can come hot. I'm here still with engine 5 with a different patient that fell in the hallway.
0: Received. 1729.

Attention, Chuck 4, Rescue 9, Mohawk. Here they see Charlie at 337 New Scotland Ave for a 71-year-old female, difficulty breathing. Thorn, Norwood Ave, Glenwood Ave. Again, Chuck 4, Rescue 9 in Mohawk. We have to see Charlie at 337 New Scotland Ave for a 71-year-old female, difficulty breathing, cross streets are Norwood Ave and Glenwood Street. 1732.

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0: We're on the fourth floor, east hallway. 42 receives, we're on our way up.
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0: 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The first patient at 101 went to St. Peter's BLS. Second patient's going to Memorial BLS. Engine 5 will call back when they clear.
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0: truck four is in service off Wet BLS in St. Peter's. 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

Attention, engine one and truck two. 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For 45 Central Ave, automatic alarm, main level, elevator lobby, pull station. Cross streets are Henry Johnson Boulevard and Lexington Avenue. Again, attention, engine one and truck two. We have a C Charlie response at 45 Central Avenue for an automatic alarm, main level, elevator lobby, pull station. Cross streets are Henry Johnson Boulevard and Lexington Avenue. 1807.

0: 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Multi-story high rise. Nothing short from the outside. Engine one live, come in.
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Again, Attention Engine 9, we have an 8 Alpha response for 98 Dartmouth Street, or 72-year-old female fell, lift assist, cross streets are Kelton Court. 1836.

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We have a D-Delta response, 110 Lark Street. Male passed out, now conscious. Cross streets are Orange Street and Sheridan Avenue. Sorry. 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We have a D-Delta response at 110 Lark Street. Male passed out, now conscious. Cross streets are Orange Street and Sheridan Avenue. 1840.

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0: 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You can return me to service. Scene's been turned over. All the hazard alarms are set.
1: Received. 1901.

Houston, Engine 1, Rescue 1 in Mohawk. We have a Sea Charlie response at Delaware Ave and Jefferson Street. Behind the... behind the store, there's a female having chest pains. And attention, Engine 1, Rescue 1 in Mohawk. We have a Sea Charlie response, Delaware Ave, Jefferson Street. Behind the store, female having chest pains. 1907.

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2: Engine 7, Engine 10, Mohawk. Here to see Charlie respond. Swinburne Park. In front of Brown Brick Building. Male, possible overdose. Cross streets, North Manning Boulevard, 2nd Street. Again, attention, Engine 7, Engine 10, Mohawk. Here to see Charlie responds. Swinburne Park, in front of Brown Brick Building. Male, possible overdose. Cross streets are North Manning Boulevard and 2nd Street. 1910.
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0: 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We're getting a call from their parking lot with another possible overdose.
1: That's a negative. We just spoke with a passerby. Said he headed towards Ontario and 3rd.
0: 3. We'll start someone else over there by then.
2: Engine 10 dispatch, why don't you put us on a Taco Bell? We're right in front of it. 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
0: Marisi, we'll start your truck 3 as well. Hi,

0: 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Possible overdose in the parking lot. The male in a small white pickup truck crosses North Main Ave, Rawson Street. Again, the Shark 3 Mohawk, details of response with Engine 10, area 18, 581 Central Ave, in the Taco Bell parking lot, in a small white pickup truck, the male possible overdose, crosses North Main and Rawson, times 1970.
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0: Repeat, standby. Engine Rescue 1, see Charlie response to Swinburne Park. Possibly last seen headed towards 3rd Street as a male patient, possible overdose, running in the area across North Manning, 2nd Street. Again, this Rescue 1 with Engine 7, see Charlie, Swinburne Park, checking for a male possible overdose, the last seen running towards 3rd, across North Manning at 2nd. Time is 19.
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0: Rescue, my apologies. We're moving some people around. I'll get someone over there. Thank you.

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0: Mohawk 50 receives downgrade.

0: 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We have a Sea Charlie response. 56 Sheridan Ave. 27-year-old male, sick. Cross streets are Eagle Street and Sheridan Place. Again, attention, Engine 2, Rescue 2, and Mohawk. We have a Sea Charlie response. 56 Sheridan Ave. 27-year-old male, sick. Cross streets are Eagle Street, Sheridan Place. Time is
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0: 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What car was it?
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1: Received, 1952.